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0: I'll own it. I can't type fast when I text, even when it suggests words. So I do voice to text, and you know what happens. What are some of the craziest corrections that Siri has made for you?
1: Absolutely.

0: Sweetheart, do me a favor. Would you thaw the chicken in the sink? Voice to text, though, changed it. Will you choke the chicken in the sink? No need to do that. It's already dead. I digress. Actions speak louder than words. Siri changed it to actions speak louder than wombats. I'll take Siri's word for it. Trying to tell your partner to grab Pringles, and then the phone heard pregnant. You just simply never know when it comes to Siri and voice texting. Plain and simple, though, I can't even type remotely as quick as my kids or my grandkids. They've done it all their lives. I even have tiny fingers, and I still can't do it. So they just know. Dad voice texted. Good luck trying to figure out what I was actually trying to say.
1: Food insecurity is real. Nearly 48 million Americans live in food insecure households, and many that go hungry are children.
2: 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A lot of people struggle just to provide daily necessities.
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Matt Maher going to be all right on the Central Valley Spirit Radio. Brandon Lake doing exactly what God called him to do. This is Gratitude. Oh my.

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0: CeCe Winans, Worthy of It All on the Central Valley Spirit Radio. Man, I'm telling you, if your head feels like it's on a swivel trying to keep up with everything, you are not alone. Here's the good news is you don't have to solve August still living in the middle of July. Even as the calendar fills up and it feels like people are going in all different directions, do the things, right? Take the picture. Eat the popsicle. Burn the burgers if you have to. Kids are making memories, and you want to be a part of it.
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0: It's funny what runs through your head when you listen to songs on Spirit Radio, like Josiah Queen, Demons, Run and Hide. And I think of the demons that were cast into the pigs. Is it just me?
1: Oh,

0: The good news is when it comes to buying school supplies, now the list is available online and you can shop the sales when they happen. It's so funny how things have changed, though. They were so simple. Number two pencils, wide-ruled notebook paper, Elmer's glue, scissors, a ruler. Today it feels like you're shopping for a small office. And oh yeah, remember when we actually used to cover our textbooks with grocery bags? That's one thing I'm not sad to see go. Those would make it half the year for me. And then, the last part of the year was not very good.
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Days God Gave. It's Matt Hammett on the Central Valley Spirit Radio. I'm Tim with your verse of the week. You can find it in James chapter 5, verse 16. Therefore, confess your sins to one another and pray for one another so that you may be healed. The effective prayer of a righteous man can accomplish

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One of those things that you truly never get used to. When it's God, that's a long list.

0: Jamie McDonald, Ain't No Way on the Central Valley Spirit Radio. I'm Tim. As you get to the end of summer, you don't want to be in that situation where you were busy, but you weren't really a part of it. You know, like you go through the pictures, you're not in them. You really wanted to eat the popsicle with the kids, but you never took the time. And we were talking about actually just burning burgers if you have to. And I remember my dad. We would always play catch. I played baseball, as you know, so I loved playing catch. And the number of burgers, steaks, chicken, like I thought my dad was the worst griller ever. And he kind of was, but it was because he was the best father ever. We were out in the front playing catch. The grill was in the back and, well, dinner suffered, but I sure did.
1: 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That's why Ramirez

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1: My wife and my daughter got ice cream from the ice cream man a couple days ago, and I'm not bitter, but I'm jealous. I'm Obadiah on Spirit Radio. Seriously, they were home during the day. They not only got the ice cream, but took pictures of themselves enjoying it. That's fair. I want them to have ice cream. I just want to have some too, which is why I've got to discuss a business opportunity with you, okay? We need ice cream men, women, persons to be in trucks driving the city streets. No, it's actually not the city streets. You need to start going around to office complexes, radio studios, places where people are working. You sit outside 5 minutes, play the song. I'm telling you, you're going to make more money than ever because these are office workers, these people with jobs. They don't have to ask their parents if they can have ice cream. They can get their own ice cream. Just a heads up, you're going to have to do more than accepting cash. You're going to have to make sure you can take Apple Pay.
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I can talk at Spirit 88.9.

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3: I've heard people say that we pray to connect with God. 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Maybe we should pray from our connection with God. This is Jim Franklin, the senior pastor at Cornerstone Church in Fresno. When I'm not with my wife and I want to talk to her, I've got to connect with her through the phone. But when I'm with her, all I have to do is talk to her. I think we forget that God is always with us. He'll never leave us. He'll never forsake us. Instead of praying to connect with Him, maybe we should just pray from our connection with Him. It's out of the spirit of adoption that we cry, Abba, Father. Just like that old song says, He's as close as the mention of His name. 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

0: Spirit Radio, Obadiah. There is a new Brandon Lake song coming. And I only know this because certain radio station employees were given the opportunity to preview said song. I haven't heard it. I don't know what it is. I don't know if he's got somebody on it with him. I don't know anything. I just know there's a song coming soon, and apparently it's big.
1: I want to dance like David. I want a faith like Paul. I want to sing like Silas tearing down the prison walls. I want to face that fire.

0: Elevation Rhythm on Spirit Radio. You know, I thought as a people, Americans, we could stand united and stop the time change, right? The thing in the fall and the thing in the spring. And we can kind of, but it all starts to break down when we start talking about what time we keep. Do we keep daylight saving time or do we keep standard time? And that right there. Wow. I don't know what I thought would happen, but people lose their mind. So the only thing I can think of is that we somehow just need to, I don't know, move the earth off its axis so that we never have winter and there's always 16 hours of daylight. I mean, I'm sure with science and all those AI data centers, we can do that, right? Right? No, we're going to have to compromise. I think it might be easier to get the earth thing going.
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This lady right here coming to the Central Valley next Thursday night. I'm talking about Carly Ann Taylor. She's going to be here with Ryan Stevenson. And if you want to get some more details on that show, we've got them at Spirit 88.9.

0: Last week, right here on Spirit Radio, we learned about snow rooms. And I haven't been able to stop thinking about it. A snow room is a sauna, except there's snow. Doesn't that sound amazing? It sounds so great. And it's hot outside, and you can go in this little room and just, I love it. I might put a Christmas tree in there because, like, it just, all the things, right? Well, it turns out they're really expensive. Seems that saunas, okay, I've been watching HGTV, and I see these guys, gals, peoples putting saunas in their houses for $10,000, $12,000. I'm not saying it's not a lot of money, but apparently it's a lot harder to make a snow room because the install price I'm seeing on these, $130,000. Do I have that much money? No. And yet, on some level, it feels like it's worth it.
1: 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A lot of people struggle just to provide daily necessities.
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Ryan Stevenson, Spirit Radio. You know what I'm going to say, don't you? That he's going to be in concert next Thursday night with Carly Ann Taylor. Don't you forget. And if you need tickets, we got some. 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Woke up in

0: Elevation Worship on Spirit Radio. I'm Obadiah, and last week I got a chance to see a super special sneak preview. Man, talking is hard sometimes, right? Of a movie coming out next week called Bad Counselors. Now, it's only going to be in theaters for a week, but it is a Christian comedy about two guys that have to do community service. And they, well, let's just say they sneak their way into being counselors at a summer camp, and hijinks ensue. I liked it. In fact, I liked it more than I thought I would. There's some really great comedy in there. And so just something to be on the lookout for next week in theaters or a little later when it hits on demand. It's called Bad Counselors, and it's fun.
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1: Spirit Radio. I had a conversation with a friend yesterday who told me that napping is a waste of time. I don't understand that negativity. I don't. Because one of the things I like doing on the weekend is taking a nap. I'm looking forward to it right now. Hey, guys.

0: Netflix is going to have a brand new game show, and they might be looking for you to be a part of that. I'm Obadiah on Spirit Radio. But first, get some details here. All right. The game show, Monopoly. Yeah. The game you played as a kid that led to that fight that one time, and you've never finished it, but you liked playing with the money and pretending it was real. Yeah. Monopoly. Well, they want a bidding war, and they're getting this game show, and there's an open casting call. So if it's something that you would be up for, all you have to do is Google Monopoly casting, and you'll find, you know, an application and details and all those kinds of things. They're working on it now because it's going to be out next year.
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1: There's something happening in downtown Fresno. 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This is Jim Franklin, senior pastor at Cornerstone Church in Fresno. 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Now it's a temple for His presence. 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

0: They say one of the things you want to do for your mental health is to find a creative hobby. I'm Obadiah on Spirit Radio. People paint. They draw. Some people make Legos, build models. What about Play-Doh? Yeah, see, as adults, we turn our back on Play-Doh at some point because it's for kids, and that's just absurd. Play-Doh's amazing. I mean, honestly, if somebody walked up to me and smelled like Play-Doh right now, how would you not fall in love with that person? They'd be the best ever. Well, Play-Doh is starting a new line of things for adults called Blooms. And so they're basically these kits where you make Play-Doh flowers. Guys, come on. The ladies in your life. I know maybe it's a fun activity you can do together, but if you really want to impress her, show up with Play-Doh flowers. I'm telling you, it's going to be a big in.
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JP is going to be filling in for me next week. I'll be on vacation. I'm Obadiah on Spirit Radio. I told her to do a good job, but not too good of a job, because, you know, I want to have a job to come back to after vacation.

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0: If there are electronics on your back to school shopping list this year, expect them to be more expensive. Mobidiah on Spirit Radio. Here's where it gets weird. These more expensive electronics, they're a direct result of AI. I have been following this story because I'm a nerd and I build computers. It's a whole thing. But AI data centers, they are literally buying up all of the electronic supplies. RAM, hard drives, the things that your phone uses, that your laptop uses, that all kinds of things use. They're just buying them up, which means there's a ton of demand. And you know what happens when there's demand? It raises the prices. So it's not enough that the AI data center is guzzling up all the water and all the things, but now you're telling me that they're eating up all the electronic parts too? Yes. So if you need a laptop or something this year, just know it's not great news, but it's going to be a little pricey.
1: Laundry pile higher than the Sierras. God's love is even bigger. Spirit Radio.

1 week ago tonight, We the Kingdom put out a brand new album, Unplugged. So it's all acoustic stuff. Sounds great. Here they are now on Spirit Radio.

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1: Should have been long gone now, yeah. 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

0: It's true. You can get married. You can, but you can't have the best wedding of all time anymore. It just happened. I'm Obadiah on Spirit Radio. And no, it wasn't Taylor Swift. It was this couple. They got married, and their wedding was video game themed. They said they almost didn't have a wedding at all because they were like, you know what? We don't really like weddings. We just like to play games. And so they found a wedding planner who's like, oh, no, we're going to absolutely incorporate that into everything. So there are these little video game touches all over. And when you get to the pictures of their reception, they rode into the reception on little go-karts, like they're playing Mario Kart, right? Then they come in, and instead of a first dance, they don't do a first dance because they say it would be too nerve-wracking and they didn't want all that. So instead, they had their first race. Yeah, they had a Nintendo set up, and they raced each other in Mario Kart while the crowd was picked aside, cheered for the groom, cheered for the bride. Don't tell me romance is dead.
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1: Okay. I'm about to

0: Hey there, my name is Brant. I got another one of those emails. It's like, hey, we listen all the time. We really love you and Sherry, which is wonderful. Because Sherry's here.
1: Appreciate that.
0: I'm like a lot of people. I hated you when first.
1: Thank you for that.
0: I appreciate the honesty.
1: Yeah,
0: totally.
1: Yeah.
0: And we get it.
1: Mm-hmm.
0: We do. We sound a little bit different. At first, people are like, what in the world's up with this guy? He's weird. And then Sherry's got the big laugh.
1: Mm-hmm.
0: That's who we are. But hopefully, after a little bit of listening, you'll be like, oh, okay, I get it. These people, they can be friends with me.

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0: thankful for you.
1: So what word do people Google the most for a definition? Number one's love. Saw somebody comment on this, like, why we got to look up? You don't know what love means? Like, no, people don't, because it's so confused. Like, people use the same word for a whole bunch of stuff. And deeply confused about, honestly, different kinds of love. There's I love this kind of music because it makes me feel a certain way. I love pizza. Yeah, but I want to destroy it. I love it because I can consume it. It makes me feel good. And then there's a love that has nothing to do with that. And that's a godly love where it's like, I love you regardless. Regardless, isn't about what you can do for me. And if I don't have good feelings, then we're done. That's not that kind of love. The love of God is so much bigger than that. So yeah, it doesn't surprise me that people are confused about it. I got to tell you, though, that kind of love that isn't contractual, it's not about a transaction, is so freeing.
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5: I've heard people say that we pray to connect with God. 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This is Jim Franklin, the senior pastor at Cornerstone Church in Fresno. 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But when I'm with her, all I have to do is talk to her. I think we forget that God is always with us. He'll never leave us. He'll never forsake us. Instead of praying to connect with him, maybe we should just pray from our connection with him. 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
1: Got a hot take here from a listener, Anaya.
2: Okay.
1: Said that there's nothing wrong with dog earring books.
2: Okay.
1: Totally agree with that.
2: Yeah, I agree too. Who says there is?
1: Some people frown on that.
2: Oh, really?
1: Yeah.
2: Okay.
1: Here's another hot take. This is mine.
2: Okay.
1: I think you're going to agree with this too.
2: Uh-huh.
1: The Muppets are going to be at the World Cup final halftime show. They're going to be involved. It's also like all these big celebrities.
2: Yes.
1: I love that.
2: Uh-huh.
1: I want them at everything now.
2: Everything. Every event?
1: I want them doing the Oscars. Here's the thing. Here's why.
2: Why?
1: It's very difficult to be self-important.
2: That's very true. When Kermit is standing
1: right
2: next
1: there.
2: To you. Yes, that's right. That's right.
1: Yeah, can you get up at the Oscars and start going off on some geopolitical thing and Gonzo is right behind you? You got to remember that.
2: That's right. I love it. It lightens everything up.
1: Lightens the atmosphere.

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0: It's crazy how fast summer goes.
1: Yeah, it is.
0: It's wild. I thought it went fast as a kid. Because you're like, oh, no, I don't want back to school sales. It's kicked in. Like,
1: yeah.
0: But it just goes so fast. But that doesn't stop. Realize that in life. It just doesn't stop. The speed of life just picks up. I'm very thankful that the Lord makes us stop down. He wants us to stop down and just talk with him, tell him what we're grateful for, tell him what we need. And waiting for tomorrow is not a good idea. Things just are going to continue to just fly by. There's no, if you don't make it happen, like taking time out to actually talk to God, I've learned this myself, if I don't make it happen, it's not going to happen.

0: Green and blue. It says here, according to researchers, green and blue spaces help our mood and well-being.
1: Okay.
0: Green and blue.
1: Green and blue. Okay.
0: Where can we find spaces? Apparently humans
1: thrive and are calm in green and blue.
0: Yeah. So where, what?
1: And if I were a designer.
0: Right. If I was, and I cared about.
1: Yes. People, how would I design?
0: Where can we find spaces
1: that are green and blue?
0: What app do we need to download to access this sort of goodness? That is my question.
1: App?
0: Maybe. The Earth app.
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Hey there, another big thank you to everyone who supports this radio station. It's a big deal. It's exceptional to have some oasis, some island where people can go to and there's actual good news. Like we actually talk about things that can bring you life. It's not us, it's the message we have. It's the best news ever about who Jesus is and what his kingdom is like. And there's so few options where somebody gets to hear that, and we get to have songs about it, sing along with it, and talk about it. See, we're just very thankful. So anyway, thank you for supporting the station.

0: So the most wasted food for North Americans, by far, there's one food. You know what it is?
1: No.
0: Bananas.
1: Oh, because they go bad so quickly.
0: That's what I was thinking.
1: Like, yeah, that makes sense.
0: It does make sense. It's not great to waste stuff, but the window for when it goes from unripe to what is this?
1: That's actually
0: about 9 minutes.
1: you literally have to go right home.
0: You gotta strike while it's hot. Exactly.
1: Yeah, use them in the car.
0: Set an alarm. I have to leave work. It's ripe. I'll be right back. I'm gonna go get my ripe banana.
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0: It's time for Brant's Three Things. We have this very grand fanfare with the long trumpets with the banners that we use for.
1: Are you ever worried that, what you're going to do is not going to match up to the fanfare?
0: Yes. Yes, I do. I do have that worry. Thanks for putting a finger on it. Yeah. Overhyping it, and it's not that good.
1: I'm so sorry.
0: Feel good about today's content, though.
1: Good.
0: Three things you can't do for people.
1: Ooh.
0: You just can't. Okay. And it's good to remember, even though you want to. Number one, we'll start here. You can't make people happy.
1: Mm.
0: You can't. Like, oh, maybe I can't. No, you can't make them happy. Like, you could give them lots of, you give them all sorts of things, like generously. But ultimately, somebody's happiness is outside of your control. That's hard too. Like, in the, even in the context of marriage or family or kids, parents, that kind of stuff. It's like, what I've done. Yeah, maybe you have, but you can't. Ultimately, you can't make somebody be happy.

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0: be praying. Doing this thing called Brant's Three Things today. It's three things you just can't do for people. You may want to, but you can't. Second thing is this. You can't make people understand you. This is a hard thing for me. I want to be understood so bad. It drives me crazy when I'm not understood.
1: And sometimes people have invested themselves in not understanding you.
0: Exactly.
1: And so you're never going to be able to break through that wall.
0: Yeah. And actually what this does is it puts you in a position of having to forgive.
1: Yeah, it does.
0: Because it is so frustrating.
1: And there's not going to be any resolution.
0: No. Yeah. You can't do it. Like some things are outside our control. Some guy said, I don't control airplanes and I don't control other people. Like, there's air traffic controllers, right, but I'm not one of those. And it's really hard for me too, but we have to live in forgiveness too, because sometimes we're not going to be understood. Oh.

0: Three things you just cannot do for people. You might try, you might want to. Might be good sounding things, you just can't do it. Can't control people. Here's the third thing we were talking about here. You can't make people see things they're determined not to see.
1: Mm-hmm.
0: There's so much mental machinery that we all employ.
1: All of us. It is the human condition.
0: It is.
1: Yes.
0: Like this massive tool shed of like with tractors and machines mm-hmm. and stuff like that. We all employ to stay in denial sometimes.
1: Yes.
0: We don't want to understand some things. Mm-hmm. We're determined not to see it. And ultimately, that's up to them.
1: Mm-hmm.
0: I can't make somebody rethink. Jesus called it repentance.
1: Mm-hmm.
0: Like, all I can do is me.
1: Mm-hmm.
0: My own humility. I can't make somebody else engage reality.
1: That is right.
0: After I've tried, and then that's it.
1: Mm-hmm.
0: Just have to understand that. Some of these things are hard to live out because you want to control people, but it's actually freeing when you realize you can't do it.
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0: Hey, what's up? My name is Brant.
1: Producer Sherry is here too. Just want to say welcome to you, no matter what your background is. And I know it can be weird at first if somebody tunes in and they're like, oh, wait, these songs are about God.
2: Mm-hmm.
1: Okay. Huh. Now they're talking about Jesus. Okay. Your background may be completely different from mine or Sherry's or anybody else's. We're so glad you're here.
2: Mm-hmm.
1: This is a place, we call it a table of misfits. Like, if you're somebody who doesn't fit in particularly easily, I think you'll find our show maybe to your liking.
2: Mm-hmm.
1: We hope so, because we kind of feel that way too in some ways. But anyway, we're just really, really glad you're here, so pull up a chair.
3: Oh,

0: We're just talking about the three things you can't do for people.
1: Thank you for that.
0: Thanks.
1: It was really good.
0: Thank you.
1: Because you talking about you can't make people understand you.
0: Can't make them, yeah.
1: You can't make them. I don't know why that's, it's so difficult.
0: It is very difficult.
1: To let.
0: It makes me crazy.
1: Like, well, then I'm going to ask you, how do you let go?
0: Let me try another analogy. Let me explain this again. Let's go back over this, but you can't.
1: To acknowledge this person, for whatever reason, they're just not going to go there with me. Mm-hmm. And so I have to walk away. That's so hard for me.
0: Happens all the time, though. Sometimes somebody has an impression just from you interacted with them. You're not going to see them again for a while or something. You know they're out there misunderstanding. You can't.
1: And spreading misinformation. Yeah. And you just can't. You just have to let it go. That's very difficult for me.
0: That's the thing I was saying. It forces you in a forgiveness role.
1: Yeah. Because that's something you can control.
0: Yeah. So the only thing I can do is in my heart, like to make myself let go of anger against these people.
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Question, are you really good at predicting the future? Is that like a thing that you're good at? You're probably not, would be my guess. Honestly, I'm not. I didn't see the Seahawks coming last year. I don't know. I mean, even stuff like that, it shouldn't be that hard to figure out, like, well, this team is really good or something. Like, but yeah, we're not so good at it. Here's the great thing. We're not asked to predict the future. That's not what the Lord is putting on us in our lives. We're not asked to predict it. We're asked to trust Him. That's it. Don't have to know. Don't have to predict it. Don't have to outline it. Don't have to somehow understand where everything's going to land a year, 10 years from now. That's a burden off your back. We're asked to trust Him. He does know.

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0: Okay, so the World Cup, you may not care about this, but the World Cup final is Sunday.
1: Mm-hmm.
0: Let me say this.
1: Yes.
0: If the Americans win on Sunday,
1: right,
0: that will be the biggest upset in the history of the sport.
1: True.
0: Isn't, won't it?
1: No, I'm not.
0: You have to admit that.
1: I do. No, I have.
0: Pull it off.
1: I have no idea what's going on with the World Cup, but I do know they've been eliminated. Right?
0: Yes.
1: Is that true?
0: Yes. That's why it would be shocking.
1: Now, again, I know nothing about soccer. They can't come back.
0: Years from now, you'll be like, where were you when the U.S. pulled that off? Because nobody saw that coming.
1: That they just stormed onto the field and decided to play when they've been eliminated?
0: I don't know how it happens. I'm just saying if we pull,
1: but
0: if we do, however it happens.
1: Okay, got it.
0: You'll be like, where was I?

0: have some good news for you. God is not like picturing the future you and going, oh, I love that. The idealized, like someday this person will be good enough that I can actually love this person. It's amazing. It's hard for me to absorb it. I'm the one talking about it right now. He loves me as I am now. But it's hard for me to get my head around. Because even I'm thinking, like, well, maybe he sees potential. Down the line, I'll get it all together. Mm. That's not true. He loves us because that's who he is. Like, it's a huge relief.
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0: I'll tell the whole world about you. Yeah. I'm unashamed.
1: 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Hope lives here.

the joy of knowing God. It just does. Like, being able to trust him and his character. We could talk about that, and I just wanted to tell you what a privilege it is for us, but also how wonderful it is to have this available. So if you're somebody who's supporting the station, just a big thank you.

Hey, what's up? My name is Brant. Producer Sherry is here, too. Just want to say thank you for supporting the station. This is increasingly wonderful because it is increasingly so different from the rest of our culture. And I really mean that. Like, being able to talk about things that will actually bring your life peace, which is what everybody's actually wanting, but don't know where it would come from, where you don't have to be anxious, you don't have to be angry. You can acknowledge hurt and suffering and things, injustice in life, but there's this peace anyway. That comes from

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1: Yeah, which ones?
0: Like you.
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0: Okay, here we go. I had a hot take for you.
1: Okay.
0: I think if you say, hey, we ought to get together soon, the clock should start. And it's a 30-day clock.
1: 30-day clock,
0: and
1: okay.
0: If you don't get together.
1: Then what?
0: Jail for one night.
1: Oh, my goodness.
0: Yeah, right, right.
1: Wow, that
0: one
1: is
0: night
1: a
0: in jail.
1: Piping hot take
0: it's
1: there, sir.
0: Hot.
1: My
0: That's
1: goodness.
0: Right. It's out there. I said it. That's right.
1: I was not expecting incarceration.
0: Just
1: I was
0: for one
1: on
0: night.
1: Board with, okay, no, I get it.
0: But it's
1: yeah,
0: got to
1: so,
0: be significant because
1: yeah, well, yeah.
0: That's the way this is going to stop.
1: Yeah, because people are just throwing things out there willy-nilly.
0: I don't think
1: yeah.
0: you really want to get together. So if you'll have to think twice.
1: Before you throw it out there.
0: Or you get my hopes up. I'd like a friend.
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0: little update on the campaign. My campaign.
1: Yes.
0: I'm running for Senate in 2042.
1: Okay. So you pushed it back.
0: Yeah. Because I'm having a hard time getting it
1: some
0: started.
1: Some traction, sure.
0: We got a little bit. Oh, by the way, a guy named Tom emailed. Uh-huh. He has given me his endorsement.
1: Tom who?
0: It doesn't
1: matter. Is it someone
0: Tom
1: of note?
0: Tom Haug is his last name.
1: But is it someone that...
0: To
1: I don't
0: me,
1: want to say it matters.
0: Everybody matters to me. Anyway,
1: I know,
0: that's my.
1: But sometimes you want an endorsement where they're bringing other votes.
0: I will take endorsements wherever I can get them. I'm not going to be like, oh, who is it?
1: Well,
0: he's significant to me.
1: Okay, great.
0: Tom, you're my friend, buddy.
1: Why is it an endorsement and not a vote?
0: Because we're not voting yet.
1: Okay, got it.
0: Okay. Explain.
1: Civics. I'm sorry, okay, right. Brent. I mean,
0: anyhow, the update is we now have a work table for our campaign HQ.
1: Oh.
0: So that represents the momentum.
1: That we have a table?
0: I lost the Allen wrench thing, though.
1: Okay.
0: So we're a little frustrated because we now have to go buy one.
1: So we haven't put the table together?
0: Not yet.
1: Do we have a building?
0: It's my garage. But the point is, once we get an Allen wrench, we are on our way.

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Maybe you've heard this. I think it's incredible news. The steadfast love of the Lord never ceases. That was written over a couple thousand years ago in Lamentations, but it never does. Never ceases. Today's Friday. Still going. Didn't end on Thursday. It's going to be tomorrow too. It never ceases. It's without end. The steadfast love of the Lord will not come and go. Everything else can, not that.

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0: now.
1: Just a little reminder for you, you are not responsible for carrying the emotional weight of every single headline. It's not on you. It is not on me. I'm not saying it doesn't matter. I'm not saying it's not important, but we can't handle that. Humans were not designed for this. Input from all over the world, all the time. Can't handle it. Can't handle it. I remember my daughter, we had a documentary about horses because she was in a big, long horse phase, which may not be over yet.
2: But still anyway, lingering,
1: as,
2: yeah.
1: As an adult. But anyway, there was this part where it got sad. Like there was a weak horse and a strong, like it's, we skipped over it. It wasn't my thing. Like, well, you have to know about what's going on out there. You need to understand. No.
2: It's okay.
1: She's not equipped for that at that point. She can handle it now. It's like, it's okay. It's okay. We're not equipped for every piece of information.
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If you have the Weather Channel app, you've noticed that they've started to get a bit of a personality. I'm Tim on Spirit, a high of 102, perfect blue sky, intense heat, stunning to look at, serious to be in. Please take care of yourself out there. I couldn't have said it better myself.

0: Chandler Moore, God, I'm just grateful on the Central Valley Spirit Radio. Remember back to the first time somebody told you about living your life through a lens of faith. It's kind of a process. Think about this. You ever seen a sunflower? I know you have. It naturally turns toward the sun because, of course, that's where life comes from. In the same way, that's kind of your heart, right? We could turn it towards our fears and the schedule, careers and finances. It'd be understandable. However, when you turn your heart back to God, the one who gives you life, what a difference it makes.
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0: Elevation Rhythm washed on the Central Valley Spirit Radio. You ever known somebody with selective hearing? I was one, or at least my mother thought that was the case. She actually took me for a hearing test. Thank God I don't hear lower tones, which was where her voice range was. Otherwise, I probably wouldn't be here talking to you today. I digress, though. Kids have selective hearing. Your pets have selective hearing. Ask them if it wants to go out. It doesn't want to. Pet's not coming, right? Kids, clean your room. What? I never heard that. And yet, on the other side of the house, you open up a bag of chips, and I'm not sure who gets there quicker.
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The wait is almost over. Ryan Stevenson coming to Visalia at Legacy Church. That show is on the 23rd. All you need to know, including tickets, can be found at spirit889.com. This I know on Spirit.

0: Make it well, mercy me, on the Central Valley Spirit Radio. I'm Tim. I have yet to put all of my information on my phone or even have the little slide on the back of the phone because I'm afraid if I lose my phone, then I've lost everything. So maybe like you, still bring the wallet, don't bring a purse. But you know what I'm saying? Sometimes you need it to drive, but you don't need it. And so maybe you left it in the armrest of the car. Had that awful feeling. As a guy, I do the tap, right pocket keys, left pocket phone, back right wallet, nothing in the back right. Yeah. Had to run out to the parking lot and grab my wallet, which, by the way, has been sitting in my unlocked car.
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5: I've heard people say that we pray to connect with God. Well, let me give you another way of thinking about it. Maybe we should pray from our connection with God. This is Jim Franklin, the senior pastor at Cornerstone Church in Fresno. When I'm not with my wife and I want to talk to her, I've got to connect with her through the phone. But when I'm with her, all I have to do is talk to her. I think we forget that God is always with us. He'll never leave us. He'll never forsake us. Instead of praying to connect with Him, maybe we should just pray from our connection with Him. It's out of the spirit of adoption that we cry, Abba, Father. Just like that old song says, He's as close as the mention of His name. I'd love for you to connect with us at Cornerstone Church in downtown Fresno. 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I'd like to see you in church this Sunday.
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Joseph O'Brien, ICU on the Central Valley Spirit Radio. God's economy and ours very different, right? When somebody does dumb things, you're like, good, you made your bed, sleep in it. And then there's the biblical story on the prodigal, which is so unfair and so fair when you're the prodigal. I've been

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Zach Williams, wait for me on the Central Valley Spirit Radio. Is it just me? Like, I understand it can now be put under the sink, the bathroom looks cleaner, and yet those, like, throwaway little spongy things to clean out the toilet, those things are, like, 2 inches wide. Takes me forever to clean the toilet. And the spongy things don't last very long.

0: Elevation Worship, Alleluia, on the Central Valley Spirit Radio. 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

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When life is hard, sometimes you wonder, what did you do wrong or where is God? And then he meets you in your valley. Tasha Layton on the Central Valley's Spirit Radio.

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0: Pat Barrett, I've got a fire on the Central Valley Spirit Radio. Not gonna lie, on the heels of that story with the bison hurting that 65-year-old man and the reminder that wild animals are wild, I probably would not have thought to do this, though I'm glad they did. I'm Tim on Spirit. Did you see that incredible video from Austin, Texas, where they've had all that rain, like 20-plus inches, and so flooding everywhere? And I guess a raccoon was swimming and in big trouble. And so a paddleboarder got the raccoon up on the paddleboard and rode it to safety. And I'm just like, I don't know if I would have dared. I mean, I appreciate the heart. I love animals. One of the cutest videos, by the way, that I've ever seen. I mean, it's the kind of video that makes you want to bring the raccoon home and put it with the dog, though I'm not sure the dog would agree.
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Toby Mack on the Central Valley Spirit Radio. I tell you, one of the things that feels good is God's grace. It seems very unfair when you have to extend it, but when you need it, Micah Tyler on Spirit.

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What Grace Can Do, Cochran and Company, on Spirit Radio. With your verse of the week, it's James chapter 5, verse 16. It says, therefore, confess your sins to one another and pray for one another so that you may be healed. The effective prayer of a righteous man can accomplish much.

0: CeCe Winans, Worthy of It All on the Central Valley Spirit Radio. I'm Tim. You ever been jealous of that individual that can do impersonations? Like, I have zero skill set. The only thing I can do is a pirate. And I'm not very sure that that's good at all. The guy who does the voice of Winnie the Pooh. I'm sure he's lived a pretty good life being Pooh. He decided he would use that voice for good. And every now and then, he calls up a local children's hospital and encourages the kids. How cool is that, to be able to use what God has blessed you with to put a smile on the face of kids?
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0: Time to sing along with arguably the best karaoke song on Spirit. It's Bay Turner. Somebody's Praying.
1: Should have been long gone now, yeah. Should damn be living.

0: There's two kind of kids, and most of the time, let's face it, they're siblings. I'm Tim on Spirit Radio. You've got the one that's kind of like me, that is the overstimulated baby. Like, if one more person touches me, I'm done. Like, I'm going to throw myself on the ground. I've had enough. And then there's the kid that is the people person. Clearly, this kid is the second one. Four-year-old boy showing mom and dad and reaffirming what God has said, that you and I are built for community. Walking through the neighborhood, waving at everybody, and has like the largest group of friends ever. My in-laws always said this: if you want friends, you got to be friendly. And what a simple example.
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3: 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Owner Mike Rodriguez leaves you with the verse from Colossians 3:23, which says, "Whatever you do, work heartily as for the Lord and not for men."
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Josiah Queen, Demons Run and Hide. I'm Tim on Spirit. The World Cup wraps up tomorrow. Is it all rigged? So many people think so. I just think you don't make Messi angry. Spain and Argentina tomorrow at noon.

0: Jamie McDonald, Ain't No Way on the Central Valley Spirit Radio. I'm Tim, and I guess you could liken me to a bull in a china closet, you know? That is me around the house. Hard worker, liable to damage stuff and make a mess. Hard to mess it up when it's not been dealt with in a while. My kids just got a house. And the landscaping, well, let's just say, I'm not sure it's been loved in the last decade. And down on my hands and knees, working on that kind of stuff. And I would just like to make an observation as you get older. You know, it's kind of easy to get down to the ground, right? Getting back up, though, I'm just saying, especially the day after, I'm just saying, if I drop my pen right now, it's staying on the floor till Monday. The floor is just way too far away right now.
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1: I find it's always the lie that is loudest. I know the one with the power. It's never the one who is shouting, shouting. 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

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Good evening. I'm Rob Anthony. I am grateful that grace is not something we have to explain perfectly before we can receive it. Here's Phil Wickham. It really is amazing grace.

0: faithful for you.
1: 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My name is Rob. One of the funny things about living in the community is there's always something happening at a church or school somewhere around the valley. 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

That's Forrest Frank with OK on Spirit Radio. Today's felt a little all over the place. That's all right. God is still with us in the middle of our mess. Here's CeCe Winans.

0: Summertime should feel light for our kids, but a lot of families, it means something pretty heavy. This is Spirit Radio. I'm Rob Anthony. A lot of kids during the summer, when school's out, the routine is out, that means the meals are less reliable. And so what can we do about that? I'm really excited because in just a few weeks, Spirit is going to team up with you and Convoy of Hope to feed kids this summer. With food insecurity prevalent, running rampant, what can we do to make sure that a kid doesn't go hungry this summer? And you might think, oh man, how am I supposed to be able to feed more kids? Well, because Convoy of Hope is this ministry that does this and they have the framework, $10 can feed a child for a month. I cannot feed my own kids for $10 for an entire month, but this is how God works. He uses all of us in the gifts that we have to do some incredible things. So in a few weeks, we're going to take a day or take 2 days to feed as many kids as possible. But if you'd like to go ahead and say, I don't want to wait, I'm about that right now, click the banner at spirit889.com. Sign up to help feed children this summer.
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